I was a kid, I was a problem child, I tell you. When I grew up, all the problems followed, and I still do. I can laugh, I can cry.

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0: 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What country am I in?
1: It doesn't matter. It's 5 o'clock somewhere.
0: It's always on 5 in Margaritaville, come to think of it.
1: Yeah, I heard that.
0: You've been there, haven't you?
1: Yes, sir.
0: I've seen your boat there.

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But most of the time I spend behind these county bars. You see sunlight

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Me in my house alone. Who says I can't get stoned? Who says I can't be free from all of the things that I used to be?

stone. Call up a girl that I used to know. Fake love for an hour or so. Who says I can't get stoned? Who says I can't take time?